104.5, and here is how great Feel Good Friday sounds. Ray, Where Is My Husband plays in 2 minutes and 34 seconds, but first, we are turning up. Well, you know Mark Wahlberg's a big movie star. Before that, he was getting around doing ads for Calvin Klein in his underwear and going by Marky Mark and the Funky Bunch. This is Good Vibrations.

minus 5 hours to the weekend officially gets here, and Feel Good Friday songs are on the way. Mark Ronson, Amy Winehouse with Valerie. Sabrina Carpenter, When Did You Get Hot? And we are kicking off now with Josh Fawaz, Like a Prayer. Stop.

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0: 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What's happening?
1: Very little, mate. 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Looking forward to weekend.
0: Oh, we are looking forward to the weekend when Feel Good Friday songs continue next. Really helps that day go faster with Bruno Mars, I Just Might, and Christina Aguilera's Dirty. All on before 1:36. Stop
2: 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Gina and Maddie.
3: The Bronx Zoo is letting people name animal feces after your ex.
4: Oh,
3: come
4: on. Do you get to take him home?
3: Oh, that is so good. Roses are red, violets are blue. This bit of...

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1: Our next guest is an Aussie music legend. And she's just released her fourth studio album.
2: It's kinda hot.
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5: Good morning, Amy.
4: Great. How are you guys?
3: Yeah, we're good. We're good. We're only chatting about you earlier. The movie, Beast. Lauren was talking up your performance.
5: Oh, you like it?
6: So, you know what? 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And I was like, that looks so much like Amy Shark. And he goes, that is Amy Shark.
1: Your album.
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0: Game one is today at Polytech Stadium. Women's kickoff at 1 o'clock, New South Wales Police versus Queensland Police. Go Queensland. Men's kickoff at 3 p.m, New South Wales Police versus Queensland Police.
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